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1: Estou na rua.
0: Na rua?
1: Sim, em 102.7. I hope you good, I hope you well, I hope you lit. I miss your touch, I miss your smell, I miss your lips. Maybe grab a drink.

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You better dance on that, 'cause I got the good thing only chance can.

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My computer thinks I'm gay. 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

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Euphoria to torture, I left a note.

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1: Quem? 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They talking down on my name. 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
2: 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Gang. They tryna front on the game. 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